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1: You self-destructive little girl. Pick yourself up, don't blame the world. So you screwed up, you're gonna be.

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You got blood on your face, a big disgrace, waving your banner.

Would you cry if you saw me crying? And would you save my soul tonight? Would you tremble if I touched your lips? Or would you laugh